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1: I lean into the imaginary mic, checking the levels with a quick glance at the dusty screen. You are on Radio Granulik, and don't ask yourself why. Seriously, don't. Every time someone asks why, a pixel dies, and the operating system threatens to go back to Windows 98. Enjoy the chaos while it lasts.

Don't blink, the level is dropped. 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You want the toast, go choke on the dust. My glass is a fortress, your beard is a mask. You fail at the simple, the human is tasked.

A disc turns past clouds. 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Vowels scatter in light. The wheel rotates now.

You are wearing a hat you stole from a policeman. It sits crooked like your best excuses. The city below is a circuit board of yellow eyes blinking at our magnificent stupidity. I light a match just to watch it burn down, to feel the heat bite my thumb. Ouch. That's the only truth I know right now.

Shrieks, a copper shrill. Hot steam curls round the porcelain rim. I watch a single drop crawl down the side, tracing a jagged path across the glaze. It stops short,

alone upon the charcoal swell. 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

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Piercing the thermosphere. 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

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Underneath my boots, a copper coin spins, spins, spins until it blurs.

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0: The stars are shining in the sky, and you are watching them. But the same more intense and lonely Radio Granelique.
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I measure light, each flash signature. 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Pivot on a pin, back to start. Prisms, fractures, strike.

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I reach for warmth in this frame. My palm brushes the grain, tracing paths of a mind. The air smells of wheat. I sprint through stalks, my boots crunch in the earth. The sky is a watching eye. I stop. 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

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Wind Razor Skin. A click, a pulse. 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Heat begins.

shrieks, a copper shrill. Hot steam curls round the porcelain rim. I watch a single drop crawl down the side, tracing a jagged path across the glaze. It stops short,

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A rusted brass key where lost envelopes lay. 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

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At edge of the floor, rusted bolt of pyrene. Sensors cannot compute decay. Twisted thread, seat the spark.

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Sparks dance on the edge of the glass. I hold the weight of yesterday's. One toss to break the architecture.

Sulfur clouds rise, choking the sun. Salt flakes rain, a blanket on the roof. The ground splits, a mouth stops. Then start the tremor.

masses inside your temple. It eats the blueprints of every moving stain, the notepad paper jaws chew the plan. It devours the concept.